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Nova! You got me punching my pillow, everybody got me out here looking dumb.

watching people break the rules. Maybe the man in charge doesn't like my face, but then this world's not always good. 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